I knew I was for. And it wiped me out like took off our day board. Yeah, you kissed me and I knew what I was for.

0: has been so special tonight. It's been so special to be up here on this stage again, partying with y'all. And just like everybody just under one roof together having a good time. I feel like it's something that we should be doing right now. Even though there's a lot going on, we should be doing this still. We love you. There's so many people it took to make this show, and I just want to give them a big thank you. And there's so many people in this room who have just helped us along the way, who've been there for us, who helped create everything that you see, songs, all of it. I just want to thank all the people in this room tonight that have really been a part of Scissor Sisters. Because we couldn't have done it without you. And I thought it'd be fitting to finish the show tonight with the last song off of the first album, and it's one of my favorite songs we ever made, and it's one of my favorites to sing. We'd like to sing that for you right now.
1: Biniloan eta formatu hirukoitzan argitratu dute euren disko hau, hiru diskotan, beraz, Scissor Sisters talekoek It's 10 PM, Do You Know Where Your Sisters Are? Da, galdera ikurre eta guzti berein disko berri honen izenburua, Londresen iaz grabatutako diskoa. Beste honek Pink Floyd taldearen aspaldiko klasiko baten izenburua dauka, eta gainera, abesti horren bertsioa da, naiz eta kosta egiteten ezagutzea, Comfortably Numb. Sí.

this is how they do. Money on the dresser, fingers on the couch, looking for a predator. Here's a prostitute.